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Joy worship. The church will sing and walk by faith. Hey, Rob here with you. Want to share this little devotional thought I read. This was from Mindful Christianity. You do not believe every word someone says to you, but how often do you believe every thought that enters your mind? A thought appears. What if everything goes wrong? And then suddenly your body begins responding as though it already has. Another thought whispers, I should be further along by now. And before long, disappointment becomes shame. Maybe the thought is, nothing is ever going to change. I'm going to fail. God has forgotten me. I'll always struggle with this. Sometimes a thought enters quietly, and then we repeat it. We continue to rehearse it. We return to it. And eventually, without realizing it, we begin living as though it is true. Scripture gives us another way. Romans 12:2. Do not conform to the pattern of this world, but be transformed by the renewing of your mind. That renewing of your mind. God cares deeply about the thoughts shaping your life, not because every difficult thought makes you a bad Christian, but because the thoughts we continually agree with can begin shaping the way we see ourselves, our circumstances, other people, and even God. 2 Corinthians 10:5. We take captive every thought to make it obedient to Christ. Instead of automatically following wherever the mind goes, we learn to become present enough to ask, is it true? Is it consistent with what God says? Is the thought leading me towards Christ or deeper into fear? How often do you do that? I find myself doing that from time to time. Let's just be reminded, don't let those thoughts lead you to fear. Let Christ's word lead you to that calm that we need and to be reminded of who we are and what we can do when we have our heart and mind set on Jesus. Father, thank you for that reminder that we don't need to let fear and let these thoughts that the enemy speaks into us change us and take us away from really who we are. You know the fears that we repeat in our minds, those worries that we rehearse over and over again. Help us to become more aware of the thoughts shaping our lives. When fear speaks, Father, lead us back to your promises. When shame speaks, remind us of who we are in Jesus. Teach us to take those thoughts captive and bring them to the light of your truth. Renew our minds through your word, Father. We thank you for the love that you lavish on us through Jesus, our Lord and Savior. It's in his name we pray. Amen.

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Chef's leader and turn it to praise on Joy Worship. You have someone in your life that you've been trying to get to come to church, but they don't feel like that they are good enough just yet because they are struggling with sin. This is a great reminder to them, and maybe you need this too. You are not changed so that God will accept you. You are accepted in Christ so that God can change you.

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celebrate that. 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Phil Wickham and Crowder. 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

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Lord, we are living the way your laws command us to live. We are waiting for you to act. Our hearts long for you to be true to your name. That's what you are known for.

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0: Yeah?
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0: It's time for another edition of Brad Huddleston's TechWise. 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
1: Looking to dramatically decrease your productivity? Try to multitask. In his book, Brain Rules, John Medina writes, "The brain is a sequential processor, unable to pay attention to two things at the same time." Businesses and schools praise multitasking, but research clearly shows that it reduces productivity and increases mistakes. Even the secular Harvard Business Review agrees, stating, "You might think you're different, that you've done it so much you've become good at it, but you'd be wrong." Research shows that heavy multitaskers are less competent at doing several light multitaskers. In other words, the more you multitask, the worse you are at it. Practice, in this case, works against you. What should you do instead? Monotask. Do one thing at a time in total silence. Silence means you have no unnecessary technology near you, especially your phone. And it means you should not listen to music, including classical music, when you're working in the office or studying. Read more about the myth of multitasking in my book, Digital Cocaine, which can be found at bradhuddleston.com.
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0: 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Hi, I'm Mark Gregston with Parenting Today's Teens. 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

0: Hey, I'm Season, and I'm a joy bringer.
1: Grief is real.
0: I have a friend who suddenly and tragically lost her husband and was left with 5 kids. Of course, her journey has been difficult, and it's been a privilege to walk with her and her family. But grief hasn't stopped her from experiencing joy. In fact, the Lord has graced her with the title, the best widow ever, and given her a mission to help others. For me, she embodies the verse in Matthew 5, verse 4. Joyful are those who mourn, for they will be comforted. Now, you may not recognize that verse with the word joyful. It's most often translated as blessed, but it can just as accurately be translated joyful. Yes, joyful are those who mourn. God has joy for us, even in mourning, because he draws near to the brokenhearted, and we find comfort in the consistent love, power, grace, and mercy of Jesus. If you're grieving, receive the joy of God's comfort today. I'm Season, and I'm a joy bringer.
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0: How's your eyesight? 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But first, we need to see the truth so we can teach it. 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
1: Dr. Gary Chapman with a Love Language Minute.
0: Because we are not mind readers. The Apostle Paul recognized this reality when he asked the question, who knows a person's thoughts except the spirit of that person which is in them? If you don't share your thoughts, your spouse will never know what you're thinking. If you reveal your thoughts, then your spouse can ask questions and clarify what they hear you saying. Once they understand you, they can make a reasonable response. Communication is to a relationship what breathing is to the body. Don't stop talking and don't stop listening. It is the only way to have a loving relationship, and it's worth the effort.
1: Dr. Gary Chapman is the author of The 5 Love Languages. 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

0: 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Hi, I'm Mark Gregston with Parenting Today's Teens. 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

0: It's not my husband's fault. I should have taken our long-haired teen boy Joey to get a haircut before swimming practice myself. And my instructions were, tell them, long bangs and number three clippers on back and side. Dan repeated several times, long bangs, number three clippers, in a singing voice so that it was practically a song. Joey came home right before practice looking like he was headed to military boot camp. And I lost it. And who knows what was going on with me personally, but I called Dan, yelled at him, and then the hair salon. It's so silly to me now. 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

The King of Kings, the Lord of Lords. He is everything that you need. 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
0: College debt is unbelievable. Do you realize that the average college graduate is starting their career with more than $37,000 worth of debt? And upon graduation, a lot of them won't even be able to pay off that debt because of low-paying jobs. While education is a great thing, and I totally endorse it, it's not for everybody. Some young people can fix things, build things, or make things look better. So trade school is better for them. Or maybe they love caring for people and they can receive training in adult care. Don't be discouraged if Harvard or even the local college isn't in the cards for our son or daughter. Encourage them in their gifts. Pray. God has a plan, and with a little help, they'll figure it out.
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ladies and gentlemen. I am JR clocked in as we kick off your Friday here on Joy Worship. I've got some great anthems for you all throughout the morning this morning as you're heading to work.

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1: Have you ever felt like God is against you? I'm Sandy from Weekends here on The Joy FM. 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

That is Anna Golden on Joy Worship, and we want you to know we're now a week and a half away from our Share-a-thon. 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

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As we get your Friday going, we are going to take a moment to read some of God's Word coming up. I want to share something with you that I found in 1 Kings the other day that I found very powerful on the way in just a bit.

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friend recently reminded me of the story of Elijah in 1st and 2nd Kings. They were very, very evil times. And when I was reading, I was like, oh my gosh, we live in very evil times as well. All the prophets of God had been killed except for Elijah. The miracles that Elijah was a part of, I'm telling you, it was like a Marvel movie. Elijah prayed, fire fell from heaven, consumed the sacrifice, the wood, the stones, everything was consumed. And he saw that. God sent ravens to feed Elijah. Crazy miracle. God miraculously kept a poor woman's jar full of flour, a jug full of oil. It just kept getting refilled and refilled. The widow's son had died. Elijah brings the son back to life. And I was very amazed that, like, on the same page of my Bible, the evil queen basically sent a hit out on Elijah, and Elijah gets scared and he runs. He runs about 100 miles, which is about the length of the entire kingdom, and runs into the wilderness, and God finds him hiding in a cave. The amount of paragraphs that separate Elijah doing these miracles and him running in fear, they're right next to each other. It wasn't a long gap. And I found that very relatable, because I can pray in the morning and read about God's character and his faithfulness, who I am in him, who he is. And then by the time I'm in my vehicle driving to work, I can let fear, anxiety come in and just start to change the narrative. It's not a big gap between me believing and me getting my eye pulled in a certain direction. And it's just crazy to read that God's man, his guy, Elijah, had the same ability to be pulled by fear so quickly after seeing the hand of God do such amazing things. And it reminded me that we need reminders. We need reminders of who he is and who we are in him. And for 40 years, the Joy FM has been that reminder for people, just to be able to turn on the Joy FM and to hear who he is and who I am in him. We need those reminders throughout the day. God, we thank you that you are the same God that did these miracles for Elijah. You're the same God today that found Elijah and told him, as he's sitting in a cave hiding, you told him to get up and go. We got work to do. And you say the same thing to me today. The moments, God, where I seeing your hand and then I take off in fear and you find me in a cave hiding and you say to me, get up, let's go. We've got work to do. We thank you for your faithfulness, God. Thank you that you can take broken vessels and use them for your kingdom. I don't know how you do it, but you do. All you want is hearts that are turned towards you, that are surrendered to you. And God, for anybody today that has found themselves listening to something that is not you and taking off for the cave, I ask, God, that you give us enlightenment, show the eyes of our hearts who we are and who you are. And then let us get up and get back to work.

0: world is threatened by many dangers at this moment.
1: Billy Graham.
0: But the greatest danger is from within. It's in our hearts that causes murder and mugging and raping and hate and lust and greed. No matter how advanced its progress, any generation that neglects its spiritual and moral life is going to disintegrate. This is the story of man, and this is our greatest modern problem. Individual man is born in sin and alienated from God.
1: And here's the answer for mankind.
0: He needs to be converted. He needs to be forgiven of his sins. He needs to be reconciled to God. He needs to be born again.
1: Discover how you can be forgiven for your sins and make Jesus Christ Lord of your life. Go to findpeacewithgod.net. Then click where it says begin a relationship with Jesus Christ. That's findpeacewithgod.net. And it's from the Billy Graham Evangelistic Association.
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right, David Leonard on Joy Worship. Yesterday was my son's 17th birthday. He's going to check in just a couple minutes to read a bit of God's word to us from the pantry at home.

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0: Right, that is Gateway on Joy Worship. My son turned 17 yesterday and sharing a bit of God's word with us from the pantry at home right now.
1: 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Psalms 112, verse 1. Praise the Lord. Blessed are those who fear the Lord, who find great delight in his commands. Psalms 112, verse 1. Back to you, Deb.

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That's the Belonging Company on Joy Worship. There are some bits of scripture that can just kind of stop you in your tracks. That happened to me yesterday as I was reading through the Psalms, and Psalm 116 was just loaded. You know those moments, if you have the YouVersion Bible app, you can see places that you've highlighted before, and I pulled open Psalm 116, and it was just like blue, green, yellow, I mean highlights all the way down. So let me read this for you here today. It says, I love you, or I love the Lord. For he heard my voice. He heard my cry for mercy. Pause for one moment. If you are asking God for help, if you're asking God for mercy, right here in Psalm 116, we're told that he hears us. So don't stop praying. Verse 2, because he turned his ear to me, I will call on him as long as I live. The cords of death entangled me. The anguish of the grave came over me. I was overcome by distress and sorrow. I know there's some of you right now just shaking your head like, But then I called on the name of the Lord. Lord, save me. Verse 5, the Lord is gracious and righteous. Our God is full of compassion. The Lord protects the unwary. When I was brought low, he saved me. This is a great one right here. Return to your rest, my soul, for the Lord has been good to you. That's a prayer right there. Return to your rest, my soul, for the Lord has been good to me. For you, Lord, have delivered me from death and my eyes from tears, my feet from stumbling, that I may walk before the Lord in the land of the living. I'll just stop right there. Psalm 116. Good stuff for us here this morning on Joy Worship.

Josh Baldwin, he is going to be swinging through the Southeast for a big worship tour over the next couple of weeks. Actually, next few weeks. You can get details by going to joyworship.com. Also, having the Joy Worship app or finding us on Instagram or Facebook. That's how you'll stay in the know. And we get shows coming to the Southeast. Garrett and Kate right here on Joy Worship.

0: Hey, I'm Season, and I'm a joy bringer. In a world full of get ahead at any cost and do whatever it takes to stay at the top, there is an untrue assumption that there is only so much success to go around. And it's nothing new. We see this issue with John the Baptist and his disciples in regards to Jesus. They were threatened by Jesus coming on the scene, but John knew the truth. In John 3:29, he says of Jesus, "Because of his words, my joy is complete and it overflows. So it's necessary for him to increase and for me to be diminished." John knew that Jesus' success wasn't his failure. There is more than enough grace, favor, and success to go around in the kingdom of God. So cheer on those that are experiencing success around you. Even if it's in the same space as where you want to be successful, never fear. God's got a great plan for you. There's more than enough to go around. I'm Season, and I'm a joy bringer.
1: 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He is everything that you need. Joy Worship.

Right, it's Life Church on Joy Worship, and that'll wrap it up for me today. But I am going to be over in the Joy FM studio later today. I've got a two-hour window of worship for you, 4 to 6 Eastern over on the Joy FM. 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

Jesus Messiah on Joy Worship. Hey there, I'm Amanda, and I know today has a mixed bag of feelings. We're excited about Friday, heading into a weekend, but also especially this time of day, many of us reflecting on where we were 25 years ago, the attacks of September 11th of 2001. It was heartbreaking. It was tragic. We didn't know what was still to come, but one thing that did happen was unity. We all came together to take care of each other. Here's Patrick Mayberry. This is called It Is Well.

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love this verse from 1 Chronicles 16. It says, "Let the whole earth sing to the Lord. Each day proclaim the good news that he saves. Publish his glorious deeds among the nations. Tell everyone about the amazing things he does. Great is the Lord and most worthy of praise." That's what we're all about here at Joy Worship, continuing to lift that name of Jesus high. Here's Tiffany Hudson on Joy Worship.

0: welcomes the Knights of Worship Tour with Josh Baldwin. 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
2: 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He is everything that you need. Joy Worship.

Her name is Taya. That is called Getaway on Joy Worship. I'm Amanda. And if Jesus himself needed to get away, spend time in quiet in order to spend time with his God, don't you think we should also do that as well? I know we get so involved and so overcommitted, and sometimes we feel a little bit guilty about actually taking that time, but it could be the best thing for us. And I know now I'm thinking through, like, how do I actually make that happen? Because I can't just say it. I got to do it too. We'll work on it together. Here's Worship Circle on Joy Worship.

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This is Joy Worship.

it can be really frustrating when that timing doesn't line up with the timing that we are hoping for. But God's timing often protects us from things we don't know about and gives us opportunities that we never would have seen. Hey, I'm Amanda on Joy Worship. Thanks for making us a part of your day today. Here's Christy Knuckles.

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It really is Amazing Grace. Hey, I'm Amanda on Joy Worship. It's something called the Great Exchange. When we put our trust in Jesus and we believe in his finished work on the cross, our sin, our shame, our penalty is transferred over to him, and his righteousness is transferred to us. It's nothing we deserve. It's a gift, though, that we can't accept. Here's Matt Redman on Joy Worship.

So as we get ready to wrap up another work week, another week of school and activities and practices, what are some of those things that went right? Hey, I'm Amanda on Joy Worship, and I know the more I look for the things that are going wrong, I am sure going to find them. And so I have to do the deliberate thing. What's something that went right today? And then say, thank you, Lord. Here's Jen Johnson.

0: scanning and previewing a movie before our kids see it? That's relatively easy. But what about books? Hi, I'm Dana Gresh, founder of True Girl. When it comes to reading, our brains can't distinguish between what's real and what's read. So what our kids read impacts their value formation. 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They might know something about the books your child wants to read. However you approach it, teach your child the importance of what goes into their brain and to guard their hearts and minds in Christ Jesus. For more tips on how to raise your kids, go to danagresh.com.
1: 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Joy Worship.

from Gateway Worship that is called Who Else on Joy Worship. I'm Amanda, and it's always good to look back, maybe not to look back and get stuck in our dreams, but to look back and see that faithfulness of God. He's always been there, and we are grateful. Here's Chandler Moore.

When the not yet finally becomes a yes, we praise Him. It's joy worship.

from the Heritage that is called The Promise on Joy Worship. I'm Amanda, and if your neighborhood looks anything like mine right now, there are lots of signs up in people's yards for various political candidates. And sometimes we get frustrated. Sometimes we go, wow, how is it possible we're in this place? So much fighting, so much division. And then we remember the end of the story. God, the name above all names, our King forever. Here's Bethel on Joy Worship.

You don't keep my heart from breaking. When it does, you weep with me. You're so close that I can feel you when I've lost the words to pray.

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God who will never stop fighting for us. Hey, I'm Amanda on Joy Worship. Even if we don't have any fight left for ourselves, even if we're worn out, we're weary, we're really tired of the constant battles, the trying to be faithful, even when it's hard. If you're feeling worn out today, there's a place you can run and be safe. Here's Cody Carnes on Joy Worship.

0: Matt Maher on Joy Worship. Hey, I'm Amanda with something new for you from Phil Wickham. This is called Every Day. Hallelujah.
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0: Most couples spend 8 to 10 hours apart each day. So how do we stay connected?
1: Dr. Gary Chapman with a Love Language Minute.
0: How do we feel that we are with each other even when we're apart? Let me suggest an exercise that will get you reconnected in 1 week. Each day, dedicate 20 minutes to a debriefing conference. He takes 5 minutes and tells everything he can about what happened in his life today. Then she takes 5 minutes to do the same. Round two is a repeat of round one. In the second 5 minutes, you pull out details you forgot in the first round and perhaps throw in a few of your feelings. Like, I felt angry when I realized what my boss had done. Try these debriefing sessions for 1 week and you'll likely feel reconnected.
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2: The power of love. The freedom from sin. He is everything that you need. Joy Worship.

No matter what you're going through today, you are not alone. Hey, I'm Amanda on Joy Worship, and I especially want to encourage you, if you feel like you're just in the same space day after day after day, you've been taking care of toddlers or changing diapers or continuing to clean up breakfast just in time for lunch, or you're taking care of a parent who is aging and maybe they're not as kind as they used to be, God recognizes your faithfulness. He sees your efforts. He is really proud of the work that you're doing.

do remember all the incredible things that God has done. We see it in his creation and in his forgiveness. We truly can't help but praise. Hey, I'm Amanda on Joy Worship. And even when we've messed up, even when we've made mistakes and we've walked away, there's still that forgiveness, that power in the blood. Here's Anna Golden on Joy Worship.

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Michael W. Smith and Chris Brown. That is Agnes Day on Joy Worship. Hey, I'm Amanda. Thank you for making us a part of your day today. I know for many of us, an exciting day as we head into a weekend, but also thinking through those events of September 11th of 2001. We all remember where we were. For some of us, we have kids that weren't alive even then. And so we have an opportunity to tell a story of the hardship and the sorrow and the sadness and the confusion, but also the help and the unity that came from it.

Even though we walk through that valley of the shadow of death, we will fear no evil. The Lord is with us. Hey, I'm Amanda on Joy Worship, and we have the advantage of knowing the end of the story. The enemy doesn't win. God does. Here's Pat Barrett.

0: 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In the time I spend praying with people on the line each week, a verse I often find myself praying is 1 Peter 5:7. 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

0: Sometimes that narrow road feels a little bit lonely and it feels a little bit confusing. But as long as we stay in step with Jesus, we're going in the right direction. I'm Amanda on Joy Worship with Michael W. Smith.
1: This is how I fight my battle. This is how I fight my battle.

0: God.
1: Yes, Phil Wickham on Joy Worship. Hey there, I'm Amanda. So grateful we could spend some time together on this Friday. What does your weekend look like? Maybe a little bit of busy, maybe a little bit of rest. Just know this, you don't have to earn your rest. Your house doesn't have to be fully clean. You don't have to knock off your whole to-do list before you can take a break. If our Heavenly Father needed to, we probably need it as well. Here's Brian Fowler on Joy Worship. Hope you have a really good weekend.

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For sure. Today we remember this September 11th. We remember those who lost their life, those who worked so hard, those who work for freedom even to this day. At Joy Worship, we remember.

love that word, abide. That was Aaron Williams singing with Mission House on Joy Worship. A few years ago, God took a highlighter to my heart and my Bible and led me to words like that. Abide. If you abide in me and my words abide in you, there's a stillness to that. And stay was another word that I was drawn to. Wait. Waiting on the Lord. Be still and know that I'm God. I've been pretty busy up until that point, so life changed tremendously when I learned how to wait

0: I once had a teenager tell me, "My parents held me to high standards so they'd look good, not because it was good for me." Hi, I'm Mark Gregston with Parenting Today's Teens. It's tragic that some parents place more value on looking good at the cost of actually being good moms and dads. And when that happens, the world may applaud them. 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They know when you're performing for the crowd instead of investing in the family. 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

Joy, the name of that one, sung by House Fires on Joy Worship. I'm Lisa Williams. I was just driving in my car the other day listening to Joy Worship, and I heard a song from Carrie Job, and it was so beautiful. It took my breath away. And I started thinking about her relationship, her marriage to Cody Carnes, who's about to sing for us. And I was just thinking about them and was thanking God for them. And I thought, wow, I bet they sing in their house. I bet they sing down heaven in the kitchen. So here you go. It's Carrie Job's husband, Cody Carnes, singing Bless God.

the Lamb of God, the great I Am. He is everything that you need. Joy Worship.

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Each song getting us a little bit closer to the weekend. Yay. To bring encouragement, songs like that, So Be It from Elevation Worship. Or maybe you just need that weekend frame of mind. Let's go. Here you go. It's The Belonging Company and The Joy on Joy Worship. Drop your head.

So good on Joy Worship. It's called Just That Good from Chase Wagner. Hey, I'm Lisa Williams. I'm trying to find some songs that get you in a weekend state of mind as we get closer and closer with each song. And I found another one. How about this one? Get your heart ready for a little bit of rest, a whole lot of football maybe this weekend. Elevation Worship on

0: Years ago, I was wandering around this grandma and grandpa type house, admiring all their old pictures and their furniture. Maybe they were in their late 70s, they since passed away. And on the door near the kitchen leading to the loft upstairs were taped all these comics and newspaper clippings. And one of them really touched me, so I wrote it out. SD Gordon said, "A father and mother living together with their children, tender in their love, pure in their lives, strong in their convictions, simply and orderly in their habits, do definitely more than presidents, governors, legislators, and clergymen can do in making a strong nation." So it reminded me of this Mother's Day card my oldest son had given me years ago. He used the acronym MOM. M is for married, he wrote. "I'm thankful you're married and with our dad." Because love is a choice and not just a feeling. Joshua 24:15 says it well. "But as for me and my family, we will serve the Lord every day." For more encouragement in Everyday Matters, visit DebbieGriffith.com.
1: 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He is everything that you need. Joy Worship.

Hey, I'm Lisa on Joy Worship, hoping that you'll stay with me for a little while because that song from Passion, it's just this hauntingly beautiful song called The Blood, is on the way. Noah Paul Harrison is on the way and worth staying for, Taya and Cody Carnes. So yeah, I hope that you're here for a few more minutes and I hope you enjoy this song from Phil Wickham. It's about Jesus. How

From doctor's appointments and picking up the kids to just keeping the house functioning, he is with you. This is Joy Worship.

On Joy Worship on this September 11th, we remember. My name is Lisa Williams. I remember that in the weeks that followed September 11th, I would turn on radio stations all over the town where I lived, which was Orlando, and every kind of station you can imagine, rock, country, talk, they were all talking about God. I remember one morning show, you know, had no Christian affiliation, but they were just reading the Bible on air one morning after September 11th. People were looking for answers, and he is the same. He's the one and only. The answer is Jesus, and this song from Taya is about him.

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Joy Worship and Chris Tomlin at the Cross. I'm Lisa Williams, inviting you to join the behind-the-scenes generous people who keep Joy Worship on the air through the support of the Joy FM, which is our, you know, mothership when it comes to ministry. 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

This is Joy Worship. I'm Lisa Williams. In Psalm 8, which means a lot to me because I became a Christian the night that the sermon was on Psalm 8. It says, Lord, our Lord, how majestic is your name in all the earth. You have set your glory in the heavens. Through the praise of children and infants, you have established a stronghold against your enemies to silence the foe and the avenger. When I consider your heavens, the work of your fingers, the moon and the stars and which you have set in place, what is mankind that you're mindful of them, and human beings that you care for them?

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Wherever you find yourself, on your way to work, a morning walk, or just living life, He is with you. 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

The Belonging Company on Joy Worship, along with Hope Darst. That was How Awesome. I'm Lisa Williams, and hey, can we just keep this going? Because we are inching pretty close to the weekend, and I think it would be nice to have another That Feels Like a Weekend kind of song. So here you go. It's from Christian Stanfill. It is Just That Good.

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great is our God. Amen. How great is our God? On Classic Joy, our God is great is the answer to that. Chris Tomlin singing it. How about a song from the very beautiful voice of Dominique Jones, better known as Doe? You might recognize her voice if you ever listened to a gospel group called Forever Jones, because when she was really young, as a teenager, she started in Forever Jones, and now she sings, she writes songs, she kind of does it all, and she has some groovy sounds at the beginning of this song. So with a little help from her friend Joe Barnes, this is Doe singing To You on Joy Worship

0: I can't believe it. My child's a bully.
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0: I know. You raise your kids in a Christian home. You've talked to them about treating others like you'd want to be treated, but you get the report from the child's principal and you're floored. I can only imagine the embarrassment. Don't worry, Mom. It's okay. They're young. You can turn this around. First, realize this. Maybe your son or daughter has just started to realize that they can use their size to get what they want. Help them realize that's sin. It's wrong. Read Bible verses about humility and the fruits of the Spirit, and then help them realize they need to ask those they've bullied for forgiveness. Bullying happens at all levels of society. Let's help our kids understand it, confess it, and correct it.
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If you're hurting, or you just need reassurance, or you have something else that we need to remember in prayer, we got you. 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And that number again, 877-800-PRAY.

Sesh Leader helping out Lizzie Morgan, Not My Will. Wow, these songs are beautiful. I mean, if we're just honest, they're just so pretty. At Joy Worship, it's just song after song after song after song. Stay if you can, because Rob is making his way in right now to keep you company and play more beautiful songs. I'm so happy you found us. Joy Worship. 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

Jesus the Only, Tiffany Hudson. Hey, Rob, with you on Joy Worship. You made it to Friday. It's been kind of a somber day for me, and maybe for you if you lived through those events of 25 years ago, the attacks on 9/11. Watching some of the ceremonies, I was so grateful that the ceremonies at the World Trade Center today took time at the end of the reading of the names to have a moment of silence for those people that have lost their lives since 9/11 because of the 9/11 related diseases they contracted. And I know a few people that died of cancer because they were down at Ground Zero at that time. I also lost a few people in the World Trade Center itself on that day. A very, very dark day. But we know because of Jesus that his light always shines, especially on days like that. And even on days like today when we remember what happened 25 years ago. John 1:5. The light shines in the darkness, and the darkness has not overcome it.

enemy is outnumbered. You're listening to Joy Worship. Coming up this hour, I've got one more day from Sons of Sunday. Behold the Lamb of God, Hillsong Worship, Phil Wickham, It Really Is Amazing Grace. All coming up this hour, Wild Rushing Wind from SEU Worship on Joy Worship.

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0: Some Christians are uncomfortable with people suffering. They convey that if you are suffering, something is wrong in your walk with God. Actually, this is unbiblical and the opposite is true. In John 15, Jesus explains how we are like vines and our Heavenly Father is the vine dresser. He prunes us, cutting off parts that don't bear fruit so that we can be more fruitful for Him and His eternal purposes. No one likes to go through pruning the hard times, but suffering causes us to be more reliant on God. So rejoice in your suffering, because God is using it to draw you closer to Him.
1: If you'd like to learn more, go to everymanawarrior.com.
2: 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Joy Worship.

one more day. We got to see his beauty today. Thank him for that, Sons of Sunday. On Joy Worship, today, by the way, National Emergency Responders Day. So if you have the opportunity, thank those that you know that are in emergency services, fire, police, EMS, even 911 operators. Just thank them for what they do in answering that call.

He is the Lord of our healing, light in the darkness, the Lord of forgiveness, friend of the sinner. That is who he is. Behold the Lamb of God. Hillsong Worship on Joy Worship. Here's Phil Wickham and Crowder.

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Trust in God, the one who never fails. Elevation on Joy Worship. My name is Rob. So glad to be with you. Let's just take a moment and pray. And I want to read this prayer that a friend of mine shared earlier today. Heavenly Father, thank you for all those who voluntarily, boldly enter into trauma to lift its burdens from their neighbors. Thank you for those who serve and protect at great personal cost. Thank you for those who relentlessly pursue the lost and desperate, even when hope is dim. Thank you for your servants who push back against wrongdoers and protect the lives of the innocent. We pray for that you protect these men and women in their daily tasks, protecting them the way and giving them diligence in moments both mundane and heroic. Oversupply them with the training, resources, and support they need to serve their communities with confidence. Grow their integrity, Father, so that they may earn the public's trust. Root out any corruption and decay that weakens their ranks and undermines their effectiveness. Father, we pray that you give them courage to continually walk into danger with full awareness of the risks. Heal traumatized minds, give rest to tired bodies, and root your peace in shaken souls. Father, we pray that you spread that peace through the heroes' households, to their spouses, children, parents, friends, living with fear of death. Speak to them the hope of eternal life. God, our protector, thank you for raising up ordinary people to stand bravely between the vulnerable and harm. We long for the day when disaster no longer pursues, and there will be no threats left from which we need saving, because you've destroyed every last enemy. We wait for that day, Father, with gratitude for our earthly protectors. It's in Jesus' name we pray.

Isn't it so good to know he is a forgiving, loving, gracious God? SEU Worship on Joy Worship. Here's Chandler Moore.

0: This is Today's Single Christian, and I'm Lena Ebuchammer. Have you ever had a season in your life where you couldn't see God at work clearly enough? Did it make you wonder whether he was really doing anything at all? I just finished teaching through the book of Esther, and in the entire book, God's name is not mentioned once. Not once is there reference to God, yet the entire book so clearly points to his very presence. On every page of the book of Esther, God is at work in the details, even when we can't see it clearly. Even when his name is not mentioned. God was at work behind the scenes, setting up the stage to save his people. God was at work defeating the enemy. God was at work protecting the queen. If you're going through a season where God's presence is not clear, don't doubt it for a moment. He's at work even when you can't see it clearly. He's faithful to the end. He sees you even when you can't see him clearly. 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
1: 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Joy Worship.

Joy Worship, He Who Is to Come. Hey, Rob here. You have a kid at home who kind of feels a little bit down about themselves because they're comparing themselves with others on social media, or maybe you have this issue. Here's a great verse I came upon that would help you with that. Speak this into your life or your kid's life. Galatians 6, verse 4. Each one should test their own actions. Then they can take pride in themselves alone without comparing themselves to someone else. You know, comparison is ugly, no matter how you look at it. The cost of comparison is simply too high. Don't pay that price. Just find your heart's desire in God alone.

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Worship here. This is Joy Worship.

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Can I ask you something? Has Joy Worship really helped you in your walk with Christ? 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